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1: Good morning. The Canada Revenue Agency announced earlier this year it was strengthening the Child Benefit Program, a monthly tax-free payment for Canadian families, by increasing how much each family is eligible to receive. Payments to families across the country set to increase this week by up to $135 a child, with nearly 81,000 families in New Brunswick benefiting from the increase. It will now provide up to $8,157 per child under the age of six and up to $6,883 per child age 6 to 17. Roughly 22,500 families in New Brunswick got the maximum amount last year, according to Brunswick News. The payment sees roughly $30 billion in annual tax-free payments go to more than 3.6 million families caring for more than 6 million children across the country. The CRA says in New Brunswick, $641 million in benefits will be paid this fiscal year. The premiers are stressing a strong and united Canada as they meet in PEI this week in the midst of more U.S. tariffs and global uncertainty. The group says they're looking forward to meeting again with Prime Minister Mark Carney on recent trade actions by the U.S. and the Canada-U.S.-Mexico agreement. A First Minister meeting is scheduled for 11 a.m. today, followed by remarks by Carney to the media around 3:30 this afternoon. The premiers say they support efforts to negotiate a comprehensive deal that includes the full range of tariff-affected sectors, including softwood lumber, steel, aluminum, manufacturing, and auto industries. The group is discussing coordinated responses as Carney continues talks with U.S. President Donald Trump. Canadian Blood Services is issuing an urgent call for donors. The national blood supply has dropped by nearly 20% since June 1st. The agency says appointment bookings have fallen well below typical summer patterns, and there are now limited days on hand of several blood types. Every week, the organization needs around 18,000 appointments to keep pace with hospital demand, but has fallen short by up to 2,500 appointments each week for the past 6 weeks. Additional weekend appointments have been added at many donor centers. Officials say blood has a shelf life of only 42 days, so donations are needed now before the August long weekend. Elsewhere, reciting the Lord's Prayer has stopped at municipal council meetings in the district of Tobique Valley after council received word of legal action from a national humanist group. Brunswick News reporting Mayor Aaron Jones announced the change Monday night, replacing the customary prayer with a prepared statement before council's regular meeting. Jones said the decision was made to comply with the Supreme Court of Canada's 2015 ruling, which found prayers at municipal council meetings violate a municipality's duty of religious neutrality and infringe on freedom of conscience and religion as protected under the Canadian Charter of Rights and Freedoms. The BC Humanist Association had warned the district of Tobique Valley it would face legal action and set a July 10th deadline for the municipality to respond before it sent the matter for legal review. In sports, the Blue Jays managed just four hits in a 4-2 loss to Tampa Bay. Elsewhere in the majors, the Red Sox tied a franchise record with their 15th straight win in a 6-3 win over Baltimore, then had that streak snapped in the nightcap of a doubleheader with a 5-1 loss. And the Yankees split their doubleheader with the Pirates, losing 5-3 in 10 innings in Game 1 and blanking Pittsburgh 2-0 in the nightcap. Now you're up to date. I'm Jen Nicholson.
2: 93.5 Wave weather for today, a mix of sun and cloud with a chance of showers late this afternoon, a high of 20. Tonight will be partly cloudy with a chance of showers early in the evening, clearing later though with a low of 7. For tomorrow, mainly sunny with a high of 27, humidex making it feel like 32. Currently 14 and mostly clear in Grand Falls.

Well, the average person takes 400 pictures of this every year. What do you think that the answer could be? We're going to get to our Mindbuster question coming up just a few minutes from now. But first, let's go to September, Earth, Wind & Fire, 93.5 The Wave.

0: 93.5 The Wave, it is David Raines in with you. 6:10 on this Thursday morning in Grand Falls, and no rain this morning. It's going to be nice for most of the day, maybe a little bit this afternoon, but that's okay. We need it. We definitely need that rain, but we'll take the sun every day we can get it, won't we? It's time to jump into our Mind Buster today, though. The average person takes about 400 pictures of this every year. We want to know what you think it is. Now, think about all the photos sitting in your phone. Some are planned, others happen in the moment, and chances are you've snapped this more than you realize. Here's a clue. It's something usually always close by, and while some people barely notice it sometimes, others can't stop taking pictures. And what do you think it is? Well, you can give me a call, 475-8848, or you can head to our Facebook page with your best guess. We will go through some clues this hour in this show, and then we will give you the answer at the end of the day. So make sure to keep those guesses coming. We got a song coming up from a man who will be here in town just a few weeks away from now. Platinum Blonde is coming up.
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0: 93.5 The Wave, it is David Raines in with you, 6:19 on this Thursday morning. And if you feel like your phone's emoji collection is missing something, well, there is some help on the way. The Unicode Emoji Subcommittee, who even knew that existed, has approved 9 new emoji designs, including last week on World Emoji Day. And this batch is bringing some interesting additions. Coming to phones around the world is a cracking face, an emoji which represents putting on a happy face while hiding what's really going on. A meteor emoji that some people say looks suspiciously like a flaming meatball, plus a monarch butterfly, a lighthouse, an eraser, a net with a handle, and even a pickle. Now, there are also 2 new hand gesture emojis with thumbs pointing left and thumbs pointing right. Don't know what you'd use those for, but I suppose we'll find a reason. Apple, Google, and Samsung are expected to roll out the new emojis worldwide during their updates when they are ready. And here's the big question. Which new emoji are you most excited to use, and which do you think is still missing from your phone? Give me a call, 475-8848. Let's discuss. Maybe we can get the Unicode Emoji Subcommittee working on next year's approvals. Got Bare Naked Ladies on the way.
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0: 93.5 Wave weather for today. A mix of sun and cloud with a chance of showers late this afternoon. A high of 20. Tonight will be partly cloudy with a chance of showers early in the evening. Clearing later, though, with a low of 7. For tomorrow, mainly sunny with a high of 27. Humidex making it feel like 32. Currently 14 and mostly clear in Grand Falls.
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0: Honeymoon Sweet New Girl now, Grand Falls, the Wave 93.5. It's 6:40 and it is David Raines in with you on this Thursday morning. Politics can be a topic that can get everybody talking, and today we want to know what you have to say. The Volga Optical Web Poll asks, overall, are you satisfied with the performance of our provincial government? Are you satisfied with the job they're doing? Somewhat satisfied or maybe not satisfied at all? A recent Atlantic Quarterly survey found that satisfaction levels with provincial governments are low across the region. In New Brunswick, though, the split was a little closer. 35% saying they're satisfied, 37% saying they were dissatisfied. So we want to hear from you. Are things moving in the right direction, or are there areas that you'd like to see more action? You can vote now at thewavegrandfalls.com. Here's Supertramp now.
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0: 93.5 The Wave. It is David Raines in with you on this Thursday morning. It's 6:50 in Grand Falls. And for your Thursday edition of Today in History, we learn that today is Peanut Butter and Chocolate Day. And are there two better things that go together? I would be hard pressed to find it. And I think you would be as well. It's also National Care for Your Coworker Day. So if you got a little peanut butter chocolate hanging around, why not share it with your coworker and let them know that you care? Lots of things have happened on this day over the years. For instance, back on this date in 1894, Arthur Treacher, an actor and announcer, was born. He later formed a restaurant chain called Arthur Treacher's Fish and Chips. And for those of you old enough to remember, you know what I'm talking about. Back in the state of 1904, the ice cream cone was invented. And on a day like today, probably welcome so, because I bet you there'll be more than a few ice creams that are sold today on cones. And finally, back in the state of 1968, the Jackson 5 auditioned for Motown Records with 9-year-old Michael singing the lead and doing some sweet dance moves on James Brown, I Got a Feeling. And the label would sign them 3 days later. The rest would be history. That's what happened on Today in History. You can check back tomorrow. We'll have more for you. We got lots more great music to come as well, including this one from Barney Bentall and the Legendary Hearts now.
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Well, it is that time of the morning, and birthdays and anniversaries are on the way just a few minutes from now. If you've got someone celebrating and I don't already know about it, you want to get some wishes out on the air, call me, 475-8848. We'll take care of those right after Bryan Adams and Somebody, 93.5 The Wave.

0: 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It is David Rains in with you. 7:12 on this Thursday morning. Sun's out. Going to be a nice day. Hopefully that wet stuff stays away. Maybe this afternoon, a little bit later, we're supposed to maybe see a little bit. But hey, a butterfly could flap its wings and it could all be for nothing. But you still can't put a damper on the day of those celebrating birthdays today. Got a few of them to talk about. First of all, Emmanuel Bellefleur celebrating birthday today. Happy birthday to you from your friends and family. Stefan Lavoie celebrating as well. A big happy birthday to you, Stefan, for your day today. Hopefully you're going to have a good day. And my mother-in-law, Jeanette O'Regan, celebrating her birthday today as well. And I know that we are going to have a good birthday today. How do I know? Well, because I'll be leaving here to go home and start cooking for the celebration this evening, and looking forward to that. So hopefully you have a great day as well. You guys celebrate your birthday with a few celebrities like Slash, who turned 61 years old today. I know Jeanette is a big fan of Slash. And Woody Harrelson turning 65 years old today. He celebrating his big day as well. So hopefully you all will have a wonderful day. And if you've got someone celebrating a special birthday or anniversary, let me know about it. 475-8848 is the number. Or you can send through the form that you'll find at thewavegrandfalls.com. That will give me the information I need to get the birthdays and anniversaries out on air. And don't forget, each and every birthday that we announce will be entered into that draw for that delicious cake from Vicky's Decorations and Edible Decorations and Cakes, sorry. And that is something that we give away each and every Friday. So tomorrow we'll be giving that away. But we will, if you don't want to wait until you hear if you're the winner, Vicky will give you a discount if you let her know that we were talking about her here and you heard it. Give her a call and let her know that. Got lots more great music on the way, including one from Eddie Grant coming up.
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0: 93.5 Wake weather for today. A mix of sun and cloud with a chance of showers late this afternoon. A high of 20. Tonight will be partly cloudy with a chance of showers early in the evening. Clearing later, though, with a low of 7. For tomorrow, mainly sunny with a high of 27. Humidex making it feel like 32. Currently 14 and mostly clear in Grand Falls.
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93.5 The Wave, it is David Raines in with you this morning. It's 7:26 in Grand Falls, and we're looking for you to weigh in on our Mindbuster question today. The average person takes about 400 pictures of this each year. What is it? Well, Tim and Eve say food, and that is a good answer. Lots of people take pictures of their food. Have you ever been in a restaurant, somebody just cracks out the camera and takes a photo? I don't understand it. Not me, not my thing to do, but definitely see a lot of people doing it. John says definitely taking a selfie. That is a good guess, but that was also the clue for this hour, is it is not pictures of themselves, not a selfie. What else could it be? 475-8848 is the number to call, or of course, you can head to our Facebook page with your best guess, and I'll have another clue for you next hour, and then at the end of the show, I'll have the answer for you to our Mindbuster question. Tons more great music on the way, including one from Bruce Springsteen coming up.

93.5 The Wave. It is David Raines in with you on this Thursday morning, 7:42 in Grand Falls. And if you had to give the provincial government a report card today, what grade would you give them? That's the question behind today's Vogue Optical web poll. Overall, how satisfied are you with the performance of our provincial government? A recent survey of Atlantic Canadians shows many people are not happy with the current performance of their provincial governments. In fact, dissatisfaction was especially high in some provinces, while New Brunswick actually showed a much closer divide. Here in New Brunswick, 35% of people said that they were satisfied, well, 37% say they were dissatisfied. So what about you? Is the government meeting expectations? Are there issues that you'd like to see change to? Or do you feel that they are heading in the right direction? You can answer our question on the Vogue Optical web poll at thewavegrandfalls.com. Got lots more great music on the way, including this one from Doug and the Slugs. The Wave.

Trying to beat the heat without a shocking power bill? Well, there's a new smart home device that could help cooling costs during a heat wave. We'll get into that coming up in just a few minutes. But first, it's U2. Still haven't found what I'm looking for. 93.5 The Wave.

0: 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It is David Raines in with you this morning. When temperatures climb, so do air conditioning bills. But a little technology could help keep your home cooler and your wallet a little happier as well. Smart thermostats are becoming more popular because they can automatically adjust your home's temperature based on your schedule, your habits, and whether anyone is actually home. Now, these things are getting so smart that they can tell if people are in the room and actually self-adjust some of them. Now, their manufacturers say the devices can save homeowners anywhere from 8 to 26% on their electricity bills. Well, independent studies suggest that savings are more realistically around 10 to 15%. But the biggest savings come from features like smart scheduling and occupancy sensors that reduce the amount of time your AC runs when you don't need it. But experts say that the smart thermostat isn't a magic fix. If your home has poor insulation, drafty windows, or leaky ductwork, your energy bills could still stay high. So before cranking up the AC, you might want to move to check to see how smart your home really is with those other things, and then look to those smart thermostats to try and help save you a little bit of money. Alanis Morissette coming up.
1: 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And Christopher Cross was sailing. 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

0: 93.5 The Wave, David Raines in with you. Just before 8 o'clock on Thursday morning, and tomorrow at this time, we will be announcing our new winner of the $250 in free gas from the Fuel Your Summer contest. Will it be you? Well, it will only be you if you've entered into the contest, and you can do so by finding Andy and I out in the community. We'll both have our QR codes with us, and you can also use the QR code that's on the door here at 399 Broadway Boulevard. That will put you in the running for the money, and hopefully it'll be you that will be calling tomorrow to let you know that you've got $250 in free gas to go anywhere you like. Thanks to our friends at LaForge Overhead Garage Doors and Building, Greco Pizza, Best Western Hotels, Violet Ford, and Pierre DeRosier Plumbing for sponsoring the Fuel Your Summer contest. We'll hear tomorrow who the winner is. Got lots more great music on the way, including one from Rick Springfield.
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2: Good morning. The Canada Revenue Agency announced earlier this year it was strengthening the Child Benefit Program, a monthly tax-free payment for Canadian families, by increasing how much each family is eligible to receive. Payments to families across the country set to increase this week by up to $135 a child, with nearly 81,000 families in New Brunswick benefiting from the increase. It will now provide up to $8,157 per child under the age of 6 and up to $6,883 per child age 6 to 17. Roughly 22,500 families in New Brunswick got the maximum amount last year, according to Brunswick News. The payment sees roughly $30 billion in annual tax-free payments go to more than 3.6 million families caring for more than 6 million children across the country. The CRA says in New Brunswick, $641 million in benefits will be paid this fiscal year. The premiers are stressing a strong and united Canada as they meet in PEI this week in the midst of more U.S. tariffs and global uncertainty. The group says they're looking forward to meeting again with Prime Minister Mark Carney on recent trade actions by the U.S. and the Canada-U.S.-Mexico agreement. A First Minister meeting is scheduled for 11 a.m. today, followed by remarks by Carney to the media around 3:30 this afternoon. The premiers say they support efforts to negotiate a comprehensive deal that includes the full range of tariff-affected sectors, including softwood lumber, steel, aluminum, manufacturing, and auto industries. The group is discussing coordinated responses as Carney continues talks with U.S. President Donald Trump. Canadian Blood Services is issuing an urgent call for donors. The national blood supply has dropped by nearly 20% since June 1st. The agency says appointment bookings have fallen well below typical summer patterns, and there are now limited days on hand of several blood types. Every week, the organization needs around 18,000 appointments to keep pace with hospital demand, but has fallen short by up to 2,500 appointments each week for the past 6 weeks. Additional weekend appointments have been added at many donor centers. Officials say blood has a shelf life of only 42 days, so donations are needed now before the August long weekend. Elsewhere, reciting the Lord's Prayer has stopped at municipal council meetings in the district of Tobik Valley after council received word of legal action from a national humanist group. Brunswick News reporting Mayor Aaron Jones announced the change Monday night, replacing the customary prayer with a prepared statement before council's regular meeting. Jones said the decision was made to comply with the Supreme Court of Canada's 2015 ruling, which found prayers at municipal council meetings violate a municipality's duty of religious neutrality and infringe on freedom of conscience and religion as protected under the Canadian Charter of Rights and Freedoms. The BC Humanist Association had warned the district of Tobik Valley it would face legal action and set a July 10th deadline for the municipality to respond before it sent the matter for legal review. In sports, the Blue Jays managed just four hits in a 4-2 loss to Tampa Bay. Elsewhere in the majors, the Red Sox tied a franchise record with their 15th straight win in a 6-3 win over Baltimore, then had that streak snapped in the nightcap of a doubleheader with a 5-1 loss. And the Yankees split their doubleheader with the Pirates, losing 5-3 in 10 innings in Game 1 and blanking Pittsburgh 2-0 in the nightcap. Now you're up to date. I'm Jen Nicholson.
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0: 93.5 Wave weather for today. A mix of sun and cloud with a chance of showers late this afternoon. A high of 20. Tonight will be partly cloudy with a chance of showers early in the evening. Clearing later, though, with a low of 7. For tomorrow, mainly sunny with a high of 27. Humidex making it feel like 32. Currently 14 and mostly clear in Grand Falls.
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still looking for you to weigh in on our question of the day today. The average person takes 400 pictures of this. What do you think it is? Well, we'll have another clue for you coming up in just a few minutes from now. But first, it's Northern Pikes on 93.5 The Wave.

0: 93.5 The Wave. It is David Raines in with you this afternoon, or this morning. I keep saying afternoon. Why? Because I'm already out of here and I'm already into the middle of my day. It's crazy. I don't know. I did this one of those days today, but looking for you to weigh in on our Mindbuster question today. The average person takes 400 pictures of this each year. What do you think it is? The clue that I gave you last hour was not of themselves, not selfies, but Tina says their families, which is a good answer. That's something probably that lots of people take pictures of their families, and probably way more than 400 of them every single year. But I will tell you the clue for this hour is it's a loved one. A little twist there. You can head to our Facebook page or you can give me a call, 475-8848. Let me know what your thoughts are on what we're taking 400 pictures of every year. I'll have the answer for you at the end of the show today. Here's one from the Rocky soundtrack. It's Survivor and Eye of the Tiger, 93.5 The Wave.
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David Raines in with you this morning in 93.5 The Wave. It is 8:20 in Grand Falls, and every election cycle, governments make promises. But the real question is, are people seeing the results? Today's Vogue Optical Web poll asks, overall, how satisfied are you with the performance of our provincial government? It's a pretty simple question, but one that can lead to lots of opinions. A recent Atlantic Quarterly survey found that many Atlantic Canadians are unhappy with their provincial government's performance.

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2: 93.5 Wave weather for today. A mix of sun and cloud with a chance of showers late this afternoon. A high of 20. Tonight will be partly cloudy with a chance of showers early in the evening. Clearing later, though, with a low of 7. For tomorrow, mainly sunny with a high of 27. Humidex making it feel like 32. Currently 14 and mostly clear in Grand Falls.
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0: 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It is David Raines in with you today. And if you want to save money on gas, the answer might be as simple as slowing down. There's a new study from the University of Minnesota that looked at 120 million driving trips and found that speeding is much more common than we might think. Researchers discovered that 43% of trips involve some type of speeding, where drivers spend about 12% of their time above the speed limit. Now, after crunching the numbers, they estimate that if everybody simply drove the speed limit, it could save around $22 million in fuel every single day and reduce carbon dioxide emissions by about 57,000 metric tons, not to mention the speeding tickets that wouldn't be given out. And of course, we all know the feeling of being in a hurry and putting in a little extra pressure on that gas pedal, but maybe the biggest fuel-saving trick isn't a new vehicle or a new app. It might just be easing off that accelerator. So be honest, how often do you find yourself going a little faster than the posted speed limit? If you'd like to admit to it, you can give me a call, 475-8848. Lots more great music on the way, including one from the Kings next.
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0: 93.5 The Wave. It is David Raines in with you this morning. And joining me in studio is a gentleman who is got a new business here in town that is creating quite the stir. Seamus Pierce, good morning.
1: Good morning, Dave. How are we doing today,
0: bud? I'm doing very well. How are you doing is the question.
1: Oh, I'm absolutely tickled pink, man. I mean, we just finished up our fourth week, and I'm absolutely elated at just how well we've been received by Grand Falls. You guys have all been terrific.
0: So tell me a little bit about, first of all, the name of your new food truck, and tell me a little bit about how it all came to be.
1: So Spuddy Bud's Potatery is actually kind of a funny story. So when I was 19 years old, I moved to Barrie, Ontario, and I didn't really know anybody, and I ended up making really good friends with one of the servers that worked in the restaurant I was at, and we kind of got into this thing where we would see each other and it'd be like, oh, hey, Buddy Buds. And everyone just kind of looked at us. We were so silly. When I started my business, I wanted to really keep it personal and, you know, not just name it for nothing. I wanted it to be something really close to me. And also that job was the first time I sat down on my break and drew a picture of a food truck and kind of became my dream. So then realizing that, you know, we were going to go with a potato theme, I just thought, Buddy Buds. Spuddy Buds. It's cool. That simple.
0: Very cool. Now, you are creating quite the stir here in town. A lot of people talking about your products. Talk to me a little bit about how you're sourcing locally for some of this stuff.
1: Yeah, so we get our potatoes locally from Michoud Farms. Our beef, we try to keep everything Canadian. If we can't get anything locally, municipally, we try to at least keep it Canadian. You know, look for that Canadian maple leaf on all of our products as much as possible. We use Atlantic butter. We use Canadian beef. Our buns come from Ace Bakery in Toronto, which is a product I've personally used many a times through my career at different restaurants. But at the same time, we just try to get products that we can stand behind.
0: And I know the menu changes from time to time, but talk to me a little bit about how you go about creating that and what makes it to the menu and what doesn't.
1: So the nice thing about potatoes is they're so versatile. There's so many different ways you can go about them from a culinary standpoint, with a starch content of, you know, the slight sweetness that comes from that beautiful Burbank russet potato. We really are just able to play so much, and, you know, from anywhere of the spud curls, how we do the potato chip flavors. I mean, that's just a given. You know, they're beautiful, crispy, and what better thing to put on there than some chip seasoning. As far as things like smash burgers and stuff go, again, a burger is so diverse and so versatile, we can really play around with it. I think that's what the foundation of the menu was really supposed to be built on, was something that, you know, we can have a base amount of products on the trailer at one time, but then, you know, dip down to the grocery store or from our suppliers and be like, hey, what do you have that's cool? What can we do? Can we do a pulled pork burger? Can we do a themed poutine? I have this really crazy idea. I want to do like a maple baked bean potato come the fall time. So we're really looking forward to playing around with stuff like that.
0: So for those who don't know, where can they find you?
1: So that is, I definitely get lots of messages, and we're, you know, you got to understand, I'm doing a lot of this stuff on my own and setting up like a proper Google account and hours and all that, especially with a food truck that moves around. It can be difficult, but at this point, our schedule is we're at the Grand Falls Brewing Co. for Thursday, Friday, and Saturdays, 11 a.m. to 8 p.m. And then we're down at the Information Center by the Falls on Sundays, 11 to 7. And then we take Monday, Tuesday, Wednesday, one to give us a chance to rest and recuperate, and also to do deep cleaning on the trailer, maintenance, do our grocery shops, prep more food. You know, it is a tight space, and we can only do so much in a day when operating, so we like to try and get ahead.
0: Well, for those of you who have not tried it, you definitely can't be sleeping on this one. You can head to the Grand Falls Brewing Company or to the Falls Visitor Center on one of the days that are there. Check out the Facebook page as well if you
1: Spuddy Bud's Potatery official just hit 1200 followers this week, so we're really stoked on that. So yeah, please come follow us, check us out. We have lots of promotions and specials that are posted there, and, you know, always fun things. I know I did a big post on my birthday there of the Pay It Forward line, which was really amazing. I got a lot of great feedback on that. People are loving that, and, you know, that's kind of the thing we want to bring.
0: Definitely you want to check it out. Thanks for coming in.
1: Thanks so much, Dave. Thanks for having me.
0: You're welcome. Much success. And yeah, definitely check out the food truck at the Grand Falls Brewing Company or at the Visitor Center. We've got lots more great music in the 80s, 90s, and more on the way, so don't go away.
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right, here's another reason life's pretty good. 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

So that's all for me. I am out of here, but not before I give you the answer to our Mindbuster question today. The average person takes 400 pictures of this each and every year. What do you think it is? Well, I said it was not a selfie, but it was a loved one. Did you guess that loved one was their pet? That's exactly who it is. We'll have a brand new Mindbuster question for you tomorrow when we do it all over again live starting at 6 a.m. Until then, I remind you, please be kind to everybody you come across, because in a world where you can choose to be anything at all, choosing to be kind just makes the world a better place, all of us better people, and we can all definitely use a little more of that. I'll leave you with some good music this morning from Len. Here's Still My Sunshine, 93.5 The Wave.

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5: Here's your latest Environment Canada forecast. You can expect a mix of sun and cloud, chance of showers this afternoon. Winds gusting as well today, highs near 20 degrees. Clearing out overnight, lows down to 7. For Friday, mainly sunny, highs back up to 27 degrees.
4: The Wave.

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1: Here's your latest Environment Canada forecast. You can expect a mix of sun and cloud, chance of showers this afternoon. Winds gusting as well today, highs near 20 degrees. Clearing out overnight, lows down to 7. For Friday, mainly sunny, highs back up to 27 degrees.
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1: Here's a look at your latest Environment Canada forecast. Look for sun and cloud through the afternoon. Chance of showers as well today. Winds gusting, a high at 20 degrees. Clearing out tonight, lows down to 7. Sunshine for Friday, a high tomorrow, back up to 27 degrees.

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1: Here's a look at your latest Environment Canada forecast. Look for sun and cloud through the afternoon. Chance of showers as well today. Winds gusting, a high at 20 degrees. Clearing out tonight, lows down to 7. Sunshine for Friday, a high tomorrow, back up to 27 degrees. The Wave.

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Coming up in three songs, I'll let you know which years will be in the spotlight during our two classic episodes of AT40 that we'll have for you this weekend. That's after Fleetwood Mac. Bryan Adams also on the way. First, it's Bon Jovi, part of 80s, 90s, and more on The Wave.

0: 93.5 The Wave, 218 with Fleetwood Mac, 19 now in Grand Falls. It's Andy, and coming up again this weekend, the late, great Casey Kasem will join us with two classic episodes of American Top 40, the way they originally aired back in the day. Coming up on Saturday morning from 8 until noon, Casey will count down the top 40 songs from this week back in 1980, and he'll also pass along some long-distance dedications. And then Sunday morning from 8 until 11, you'll hear one of the first episodes ever of AT40 with Casey counting down the top 40 songs from this week back in 1970. You can find out more at thewavegrandfalls.com. In about a minute, we'll hear from one of the Go-Go's.
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Coming up in about 7 minutes, I'll let you know how you can get your birthday, anniversary, and special event wishes in for celebrations tomorrow. That's after Sarah McLachlan. Now it's John Mellencamp.

0: 93.5 The Wave, 25 before 3 with Sarah McLachlan. It's Andy, and lots of time to get those birthday, anniversary, or special event wishes in for celebrations tomorrow. David will pass along the wishes for tomorrow and for the weekend as well. And if you want to submit them, just send them through our website. We got a form on the celebrations page you can fill out. And then once you've done that, we'll get it and pass along those wishes tomorrow. Tomorrow also, David will do the draw from all the names that got submitted this week for celebrations. And one of those names will get a cake from Vicky's Edible Decorations and Cakes. Coming up, we'll hear from George Harrison.
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0: Mix of sun and cloud today. Could see showers late this afternoon, getting up to 20. Tonight, partly cloudy. A chance of showers early in the evening, clearing before midnight, down to 7. And tomorrow, mainly sunny and warmer as well. We'll see a high of 27, going to feel like 32. At 2:36, it's 19 in Grand Falls.
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0: 93.5 The Wave, 12 minutes before 3 o'clock with Kim Mitchell. It's Andy, 19 in Grand Falls. And coming up at 5 o'clock, right after our information update, we'll go back to the decade that that song comes from, the 1980s. Kim Mitchell was one of the many Canadian artists that had huge success in the 80s. Of course, in the 70s and into the early 80s, he was in the band Max Webster. Then he went solo and had a huge career. And Gopher Soda was actually Kim Mitchell's biggest hit south of the border. So each weekday, we feature the big Canadian acts and the big international names as well in the All 80s Feel Good Drive Home, and we'll have that again this afternoon for you. It's all brought to you by Edmundston Honda.
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93.5 The Wave, 307.19 in Grand Falls, coming up in three songs. I'll let you know more about the Matt Viganimalotto 50-50 and when they'll be doing their draw for this week. First, it's Rod Stewart.

0: 93.5 The Wave, 320 with Bananarama, 19 in Grand Falls. It's Andy. And tonight at 6:30 on their Facebook page, the Magic Animal Lotto will do their draw for this week. But you can't get your $2 paid up if you want to win. The deadline was last night at 6, and Wednesday at 6 p.m. is the deadline each week. So that means you got lots of time to get your $2 paid up for next week's draw. You can also get paid up until the end of August or the end of the year if you want to. And all the proceeds support Refuge Madawaska Shelter and Valley SPCA. You can find out more by going to their Facebook page. Coming up, we'll hear from Blondie.
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93.5 The Wave, 328, 19 in Grand Falls. Coming up in about 8 minutes, I'll let you know more about what today's 93.5 The Wave obstacle web pull is and how you can participate. That's after Paul Carrick. First, Real McCoy with Another Night, 93.5 The Wave, 80s, 90s, and more.

0: 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We're asking, overall, are you satisfied with the performance of our provincial government? There was a poll that came out last month that had New Brunswickers evenly split, with about 35% supportive of the government and 35% not supportive. And so far, it's kind of the same for two of the choices, somewhat and not satisfied of 25% of the votes cast, and 50% have voted for satisfied. You can cast your vote anytime between now and the end of the night tonight on our website, and then we'll have a brand new 93.5 The Wave Vogue Optical web poll on our website tomorrow. Coming up in about a minute, we'll take a look at wave weather.
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4: Wave weather.
0: Partly cloudy tonight. We'll see a chance of showers early this evening, clearing before midnight, down to 7. Mainly sunny tomorrow and nice and warm, getting up to 27, going to feel like 32. And Saturday, a mix of sun and cloud and nice and warm as well. We'll see a high of 30. At 3:39, it's 19 in Grand Falls.
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0: 93.5 The Wave, 14 minutes before 4 o'clock with Bonnie Raitt. It's Andy, 19 in Grand Falls, and coming up at 4, we'll have our information update with Sheldon McLeod, including more on some leverage that the province could use in Canada-U.S. trade talks. We'll let you know what Premier Holt has to say about that. Also, one brewery in the province, one of the biggest in the Maritimes, could lose U.S. sales if tariffs go into effect. We'll have more on that, and also more on how the province is faring on Canada's Crime Severity Index. The new statistics were released yesterday. We'll have more on that in our news coming up at 4. On the way in about a minute, music from the Buggles.
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93.5 The Wave, 12 minutes after 4 o'clock, 19 in Grand Falls. 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

0: 93.5 The Wave, 24 minutes after 4 o'clock, 19 in Grand Falls with Alanis Morissette. Well, if you're having a yard or garage sale this weekend, there's still time to get the word out, and we can help you with that through our yard sale report at thewavegrandfalls.com. All you got to do is fill out that form on that section of our website, and we ask you to do that before noon tomorrow. That way, we've got enough time to get that up on our website for everybody to be able to see, and we'll be keeping updating that page throughout the next few weeks until the end of the summer at thewavegrandfalls.com. So if you'd like to go to yard sales during the summer, keep checking that page often throughout the next few months. Coming up, we'll hear from Supertramp.
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In about 8 minutes, I'll let you know when we're going to announce our next winner of free gas as part of Fuel Your Summer. That's on the way after Cutting Crew. First, Honeymoon Suite, and a song perfect for this time of year. It's Wave Babies. 80s, 90s, and more, 93.5 The Wave.

0: 93.5 The Wave, 21 minutes before 5 with Cutting Crew. It's Andy, and Fuel Your Summer is rolling right along. We've still got lots of gas to give away. We'll be giving away our next $250 in free gas tomorrow morning, so make sure to be listening to the morning show. David will get in touch with our winner. And you can still enter. We've got a few weeks to go in the contest. All you got to do is scan that QR code. And the easiest way you could do that is by scanning the QR code on our front door at 399 Broadway Boulevard in Grand Falls. If you scan it this week, you can scan it again next week. And in the last few weeks of the contest, you can scan it once a week. And the more you scan it once per week, the more you have an opportunity to win some of that free gas that we're giving away. You can find out more on Fuel Your Summer at thewavegrandfalls.com. 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
1: Wave weather.
0: Partly cloudy tonight. Could see showers. Clearing, though, before midnight. We'll see fog developing overnight down to 7. Sunny tomorrow. We'll see a high 26, going to feel like 31. And Saturday's nice, too. A mix of sun and cloud getting up to 30. At 4:40, it's 19 in Grand Falls.
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0: 93.5 The Wave with Harlequin, 12 minutes after or 12 minutes before 5 o'clock, 19 in Grand Falls. It's Andy, and coming up at 5 o'clock, our information update with Sheldon McLeod. And then after that, it's the All 80s Feel Good Drive Home brought to you by Edmundston Honda, which will kick off today with the title track from Prince's 1982 studio album. The song, when it was first released in 82 as the first single from that LP, was not even a top 40 hit. It only reached number 44 on the Billboard Hot 100. Then in mid-83, it was re-released, and it reached the top 20. And the song also charted a couple of other times on the Billboard Hot 100, once in the 90s, and then once in 2016 after Prince passed away.
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93.5 The Wave in the middle of the all 80s feel good drive home, brought to you by Edmundston Honda. From 82, that was A Flock of Seagulls with Iran So Far Away. Coming up in about 4 minutes, you'll hear a song from boy band New Kids on the Block, released in November of 1988 from the group's second album, Hanging Tough. The song ended up hitting number 3 on the Billboard Hot 100. And it also went to number 1 in Australia and the UK. It just cracked the top 40 here in Canada, going to number 36 on the charts. But first, speaking of Canada, it's Canadian rockers Red Rider from 81. Here's Lunatic Fringe in the all 80s feel-good drive home, 93.5 The Wave.

0: 93.5 The Wave, wrapping up the all-80s feel-good drive home, brought to you by Edmundston Honda, with some country from 1981. That's Juice Newton with her big hit, Queen of Hearts. Juice Newton was one of the many country singers in the early 80s that ended up crossing over to the pop charts, and she crossed over in part due to the success of this song, which was originally recorded by rocker Dave Edmunds a couple years earlier. Juice Newton's version of Queen of Hearts reached number 2 on the Billboard Hot 100 and also reached the top 10 here in Canada. She ended up also getting a Grammy nomination in 82 for Best Female Vocalist Country and Western. Coming up in about a minute, we'll go back to the 60s with the Beach Boys.
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0: 93.5 The Wave with Rod Stewart. It's Andy on this Thursday, and here's something to keep in mind tomorrow in the Village of Southern Victoria. The section of the Trans-Canada Trail running from the Village office to Park Street in Perth Andover will be closed tomorrow from 7 a.m. until 5 p.m. on Saturday. So keep that in mind and plan your routes accordingly. Once again, the Trans-Canada Trail in Perth Andover from the Village of Southern Victoria office to Park Street closed from 7 a.m. tomorrow until 5 p.m. on Saturday. You can find out more on the Village of Southern Victoria's Facebook page. Coming up, we'll hear from AHA.
1: Wave weather.
0: Tonight, partly cloudy with a chance of showers early in the evening, clearing before midnight. Fog will develop overnight down to 7. Tomorrow, sunny with a high of 26, going to feel like 31. And for Saturday, a mix of sun and cloud with a high of 30.
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93.5 The Wave, coming up in three songs. I'll let you know what years will be in the spotlight during our two classic episodes that we'll have for you this weekend of American Top 40, hosted by the late, great king of the countdowns himself, Casey Kasem. That's after Red Hot Chili Peppers, Great Big C also on the way. First, it's Hearts. Here's What About Love, all part of 80s, 90s, and more, 93.5 The Wave.

0: 93.5 The Wave, it's Andy, and coming up this weekend, we'll have two classic episodes of American Top 40, hosted by the late, great king of the countdowns himself, Casey Kasem. Coming up Saturday morning from 8 until noon, Casey will count down the top 40 songs from this week back in 1980, and Casey will also pass along some long-distance dedications. Then Sunday morning from 8 until 11, you'll hear one of the very first episodes of AT40 with Casey counting down the top 40 songs from this week back in 1970.
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0: 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We're asking, overall, are you satisfied with the performance of our provincial government? You got a few different options there. According to a recent poll or survey from Narrative Research from last month, results show that Atlantic Canadians' satisfaction with each of their respective provincial governments' performance is low. In New Brunswick, there's a more even split between those who are satisfied. 35% are satisfied and 37% were dissatisfied. You can let us know on our website. We'll have a brand new 93.5 The Wave Vogue Optical web poll on our website tomorrow. Coming up in two, music from Filter.
1: Casey Kasem has unlocked the American Top 40 vaults and is replaying original shows from the 80s. This week, Casey takes you back to July 26, 1980. That's when Lips Inc. took us to Funky Town. Air Supply was all out of love. Rocky Burnett was tired of toeing the line. And Christopher Cross was sailing. You'll hear those songs, all the top 40 hits, and the long-distance dedications from July 26, 1980, right here on American Top 40, The 80s.
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93.5 The Wave. It's Andy and the Magic Animal Auto 50-50. We'll be doing their draw for this week any minute now on their Facebook page, so it's too late to get your $2 paid up for this week's draw. But you got lots of time to get paid up for next week. You can even get paid up through the end of next month or the end of the year if you want to, and all the proceeds support Valley SPCA and Refuge Madawaska Shelter. You can get that taken care of for next week's draw or the coming weeks or months at any of the participating retailers from Grand Falls to Saint-Jacques, and you can find out more again on their Facebook page. Coming up in about a

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6: Your latest Environment Canada forecast calling for clear skies overnight, lows down to 7 degrees. Sunshine on the way Friday with a high tomorrow up to 27.
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0: 93.5 The Wave with Phil Collins. It's Andy, and that's it for me. I'll talk to you tomorrow afternoon starting at 2 to take you through your Friday. And speaking of Friday, tomorrow we'll announce this week's winner for Fuel Your Summer and that $250 in free gas. David Raines will give the winner a call tomorrow, and he'll announce on the air who it's going to be. 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Coming up, Daryl Hall and John Oates.
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